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Fall possibly dangerous. The Oak Senior Living. At 707, MT Road, Unit 113. Cross streets are MT Road. Medic 111. Fall possibly dangerous. The Oak Senior Living. At 707, MT Road. Unit 113. Cross streets are MT Road. 1918.

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Sick case. At 3831, South Point Prairie Road. Cross streets are Borgo Road in Saxony Reach Court. 8914 and Maddox 3:31. Sick case. At 3831, South Point Prairie Road. Cross streets are Borgo Road in Saxony Ridge Court. 1926. 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

at 331-8914, responding at 3831 South Point Prairie Road for a 55-year-old male with his catheter out. At 806-8837, responding at 2025 Meadowview Drive for an 81-year-old female, accidentally took her morning and evening meds a few minutes apart. No symptoms. At 9142, responding 812 Walker Lane. 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

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At 1998, Hanley Road. 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At 1998, Hanley Road. Cross streets are Darden Place Way and Highway 364 West. 1932. Medic 411. Sick case. At 1290, Lansville Parkway Unit 217. Cross streets are Heartland View Way and Lansville Parkway. Medic 411. Sick case. At 1290, Lansville Parkway. Unit 217. Cross streets are Heartland View Way and Lansville Parkway. 1933.

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1: 837 on scene. Medic 411 responding, 1291 South Parkway, unit 217 for 75-year-old female, several wounds on her legs, weeping fluid, with pain.

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Changing. At 72, Hester's Court. Cross streets are Briarcroft Drive. Medic 311. Changing. At 72, Hester's Court. Cross streets are Briarcroft Drive. 1948.

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Level 1 transfer. St. Joseph, St. Charles. At 300. First Capital Drive, Unit 24. Cross streets are South 2nd Street and South 3rd Street. 1959.

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Sick case with difficulty breathing. At 523, Cellini Street. Cross streets are Valmy Drive and Allen Street. Medic 121 and 9524. Sick case with difficulty breathing. At 523, Cellini Street. Cross streets are Valmy Drive and Allen Street. 2019.

0: 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Sick case with difficulty breathing. McDonald's, Hawk Ridge. At 885, Robert Raymond Drive. Cross streets are Lila Lane and Hawk Ridge Trail. 9844, and Medic 341. Sick case with difficulty breathing. McDonald's, Hawk Ridge. At 885, Robert Raymond Drive. Cross streets are Lila Lane and Hawk Ridge Trail. 2021.
1: Medic 121, 9524 responding, 523 Saline Street, for 14-month-old male, chills and shaking, difficulty breathing, recently took Motrin.

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Follow public assist. At 803, St. Matthew Avenue. Cross streets are Allen Drive and Gabriel Drive. 2024.

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At Highway 94,000 Highway F. Cross streets are Highway 94,000 Highway F. 8624. Service call. At Highway 94,000 Highway F. Cross streets are Highway 94,000 Highway F. 2037.

0: Medic 351. Sick case. Sunterra Springs of Dardenberry. At 7275, Highway M Unit 216. Cross streets are Darby Terrace Circle and Monet Drive. Medic 351. Sick case. Sunterra Springs of Dardenberry. At 7275, Highway N. Unit 216. Cross streets are Darby Terrace Circle and Monet Drive. 2039.
1: KD601 here responding, Highway 94 and Highway F Springs. Put a tree down across the roadway. Troops are out.

Medic 451. Allergic reaction. At 855, Farrell Court. Cross streets are Timberwolf Lane. Medic 451. Allergic reaction. At 855, Farrell Court. Cross streets are Timberwolf Lane. 2041.

0: 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Medic 321 and 9134. 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At 325 William Clark Drive. Cross streets are Meriwether Lewis Drive and Snake River Drive. 2042. Medic 421, 9214, 9815, 9818, 96.
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4: 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At Highway 94 South and Highway F. Cross streets are Highway 94 South and Highway F. 8924. Service call. At Highway 94 South and Highway F. Cross streets are Highway 94 South and Highway F. 2044.

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321, 91, 34, responding 325 William Clark Drive for an 83-year-old male, medical alarm. Located on the floor, I'm not further. Four 11, 96, 40, 98, 34, responding I-70 westbound and C-1 Stowe Parkway on ramp. PD is on scene of a traffic stop, unknown age male, possible agent.

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PD's responding for an unknown age female. Appears to be under the influence. Probably having a psychosis event.

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1: Hey, 601.
0: County, we're going to need it. 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
0: 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Cross streets are Pond Road and Pond Road. 2055.

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Changing. Patient not alert. At 1198, Hackman Road. Cross streets are Glens 4D Lane and St. Paul Road. Medic 111, 9606, and 9114. Changing. Patient not alert. At 1198, Hackman Road. Cross streets are Glens 4D Lane and St. Paul Road. 2059. 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Cross streets on Wentzville Parkway. 2059.

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1: 111 says clear.
0: Any income and disregard? County Medic 132. We made entry.
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0: 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We're assisting with traffic control. We have Highway Patrol and County PD on the scene at this time.
1: 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Assisting traffic. 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

Revic 341, 9844, 9154, 9630, and 9806. Motor vehicle accident and known injury. At Bryan Road and Highway 364 East. Cross streets are Bryan Road and Highway 364 East. Medic 341, 9844, 9154, 9630, and 9806. Motor vehicle accident and known injury. At Bryan Road and Highway 364 East. Cross streets are Bryan Road and Highway 364 East. 2113.

0: Mr. Sunning, Brian Road, Highway 364 eastbound. A black Toyota SUV versus a red Jeep. It is blocking traffic, unknown injuries.
1: County Medic 341, two vehicle MBA. Light damage, all occupants appear out. Be out investigating.
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2: 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At 1221. Flint Road Unit Nurses Station.
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2: 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At 1221. 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Cross streets are Rosebury Drive and Dustane Drive. 2118.

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Cross streets are Prairie Wind Drive and Westmeyer Road. Medic 412. Fainting. 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At 1545, Wentzville Parkway. Cross streets are Prairie Wind Drive and Westmeyer Road. 2131,

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Move up. Scat Station 41. At 501 East Pierce Boulevard. Cross streets are Ash Street and North Locust Street. Medic 421. Move up. Scat Station 41. At 501 East Pierce Boulevard. Cross streets are Ash Street and North Locust Street. 2131

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1: 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Cross streets are Woodstream Drive and Harvest Drive. Medic 231, and 8724, fainting, Papa John's, Cobbleville, at 4171 North St. Peter's Parkway. Cross streets are Woodstream Drive and Harvest Drive. 2133.
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Medic 231, 96, 28, 7, 24, responding Papa John's, 4171 North St. Cruz Parkway. Found elderly male, covered in vomit, foaming at the mouth. Just woke up. Does not know where he is. 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

0: 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At 5289, Place Station Road. Cross streets are Burlington Northern RR and Susan Avenue. 2139.
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0: 71-54 responding, 75-92 Pearside Drive in the COVID Garden, South Highway 364 on Harborside Drive. They're reporting smoke detectors sounded times 4 in the last hour, no visible hazards.
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Rise up transitional living. 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At 618, Hemsworth Road. Cross streets are Babbling Brook Lane and Scenic Cove Lane. 2210.

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At 2817, Cypress Drive. Cross streets are Concordia Lane and Elmhurst Drive. 9435, Medic 261, and 9610. Changing. At 2817, Cypress Drive. Cross streets are Concordia Lane and Elmhurst Drive. 2216. And Medic 411. Overdose Sentinel. 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At 1019, Schroeder Creek Boulevard. Cross streets are Centennial Park Drive and William Dierberg Drive. 9815, and Medic 411. Overdose, Sentinel. Wentzville Police Department. At 1019, Schroeder Creek Boulevard. Cross streets are Centennial Park Drive and William Dierberg Drive. 2216.

Medic 411, ME 15 responding Wentzville Police Department, 1019 Sugar Creek Boulevard. Wentzville PD has a subject in custody that took fentanyl prior to being arrested. Use the Sally Port. Medic 261-9610-9435 responding 2817 Cypress Drive, across the Concordia Lane and Elmhurst Drive for a 56-year-old male, possible fainting, reported graying color with shallow breathing. Patient is conscious alert, insisting he does not need help. A wife on scene would like to be checked.

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Fall non-recent. Salvation Army. At 1, William Booth Drive. 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Fall non-recent. 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Cross streets are Veterans Memorial Parkway. 2222.

31 responding Salvation Army, one lane of drive for a 27-year-old male. Fell off of the top bunk yesterday morning, complaining of increased neck pain and difficulty swallowing.

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734 and medic 312. Sick person. Police on scene advised to proceed quick trip, Highway 94 and O'Fallon Road, QT, at 5905, Highway 94. 8734 and medic 312. Sick person. Police on scene advised to proceed quick trip, Highway 94 and O'Fallon Road, QT, at 5905, Highway 94, 2234.

Medic 312, 8734 responding, quick trip 5905, Highway 94, County Police on scene, advised to proceed with a 58-year-old male detoxing, requesting he be checked by EMS.

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32, 91, 34, responding 26-1, Riley Paul Court in Ridge Shot State. Also, Angie Marie Court for a 17-year-old male, single seizure. 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

33 11 8 744 responding. 733 Hill and Camp Drive, Wiltmore Country Club, cross of Claremore Pass for a 71 year old male, left arm numbness with dizziness. Stroke diagnostic negative. Previous history of MI, last known well, 2250.

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Fainting, patient not alert. Frankie Martin's Garden, at 5372, St. Charles Street. Cross streets are Highway N and Main Street. 8712, Medic 361, and 9680. Fainting, patient not alert. Frankie Martin's Garden, at 5372, St. Charles Street. Cross streets are Highway N and Main Street. 2322.

diabetic 121. Overdose poisoning, accidental, no symptoms. At 7, St. Catherine Drive. Cross streets are St. Xavier Drive and St. Violet Drive. Medic 121. Overdose poisoning, accidental, no symptoms. At 7, St. Catherine Drive. Cross streets are St. Xavier Drive and St. Violet Drive. 2323. Medic 805. Level 3 transfer. St. Joseph, St. Charles. At 300, 1st Capitol Drive, Unit ER 21. Cross streets are South 2nd Street and South 3rd Street. 2324.

Paramedic 361. Confirming you're responding. 361-9680-8712 responding. Frankie Martin's Garden, 5372 St. Charles Street. Colorado PD arriving on scene for a 23-year-old male. Possible ETOH, reported not alert, located next to the volleyball court.

0: 21 responding, number 7, St. Catherine Drive, cross of St. Xavier and St. Violet. Eddie County PD also responding, on the street for a 50-year-old female, heavily ETOH, took a unknown Xanax approximately 20 minutes
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1: 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Cross street for St. Xavier Drive and St. Violet Drive. 2327.

0: 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Ingestion. 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

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Sick case. At 2:36, Silver Creek Ridge Road. Cross streets are Conifer Court and Windy Meadow Court. 89:14 and Matic 3:31. Sick case. At 2:36, Silver Creek Ridge Road. Cross streets are Conifer Court and Windy Meadow Court. 23:42. At 2:36, Silver Creek Ridge Road. Cross streets are Conifer Court and Windy Meadow Court. 89:14 and Matic 3:31. Sick case.

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1: 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Medic 331, 8914 responding, 236 Fiddle Creek Ridge Road for a 71-year-old male with kidney surgery on Thursday, uncontrolled pain and vomiting.

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1: 311 around progress west. Medic 212, 94, 50, responding NHC Central 35 Sugar Maple Lane, room D David 5 for 86 year old female, O2 saturation at 77% on 2 liters.

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At 1, Silvercoat Drive. Cross streets are Highway A and Avalon Industrial Parkway. 98-15, Medic 412, and 96-40. 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Cross streets are Highway A and Avalon Industrial Parkway. 2355.

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At 1, Progress Point Parkway. 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

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Cross streets are Connecticut Drive and Dornock Drive. Medic 211. Assault unknown status. Police request stage St. Andrews. At 2010, St. Andrews Drive. Cross streets are Connecticut Drive and Dornock Drive. 0044. Medic 261. Fall public assist. At 6, Beaufort Court. Cross streets are Runnymede Drive. Medic 261. Fall public assist. At 6, Beaufort Court. Cross streets are Runnymede Drive. 0044.

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Responding 2010 at St. Andrews Drive, across of Connecticut Drive and Dornick Drive. 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

Medic 261 responding number 6, Belfort Court, Cross Runnymede, for a 72-year-old male, non-injury fall, previous stroke with right-sided weakness.

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At 620, June Durbin Road. Cross streets are Sutter's Mill Road and Willett Road. Medic 241 and 9662. 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Seeing safety issues present. At 620, June Durbin Road. Cross streets are Sutter's Mill Road and Willett Road. 0102.

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At 1650, Beale Street, Unit 180. Cross streets are Lombard Street and Nichols Road. 9425. 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Unit 180. Cross streets are Lombard Street and Nichols Road. 0120.

9425 responding, Barton Louis, 1650 Beale Street, Suite 180, for the Kremlin back satellite, I'm unable to reset.

Renegade 04. Level 1 transfer. 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

Medic 411. Fall not dangerous. At 301, Terry Street. Cross streets are East Kenick Street and Lincoln Street. Medic 411. Fall not dangerous. At 301, Terry Street. Cross streets are East Kenick Street and Lincoln Street. 0157.

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1: On 301 Cherry Street, cross East King and Lincoln Street for a 59-year-old male on the driveway with a shoulder injury, possible ETOH.

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Overdose not alert. Scene safety issues present. At 21, Quail Meadows Court. Cross streets are Lake St. Louis Boulevard. 9214, Medic 421, and 9640. Overdose not alert. Scene safety issues present. At 21, Quail Meadows Court. Cross streets are Lake St. Louis Boulevard. 0209.

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Medicaid 06. 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Fox Hill Apartments. 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Cross Street Sir North Randolph Street. 0211.

0: 34, 21, 96, 40, 92, 14. Responding, 21 Quail Meadows Court, cross of Lake St. Louis Boulevard. Scene safety issues present. Lake St. Louis PD en route for a combative 18-year-old male, ETOH.
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Cross Street Sorrow Fallon Road in Regimpel Court. 0214.

Medic 312 responding, Centerpoint Hospital, 4801 Woodlands Frank Parkway, room 49A Adam Stage, County PD en route for 54-year-old male, hypertension, unable to remember if he took his medication.

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1: 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Kato 6, that's clear for 83.

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Hannah Ridge Estates. At 204, Turning Mill Drive. Cross streets are Woods Mill Drive and Heather Mill Drive. Static 412 and 9662. Citizen Assist. Hannah Ridge Estates. At 204, Turning Mill Drive. Cross streets are Woods Mill Drive and Heather Mill Drive. 0235.

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Received from the alarm committee, unknown age female, medical alarm activation, no contact. 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

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At 3022, Timberwood Drive. Cross streets are Willowwood Drive and Timberwood Court. 0350.

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Medic 231 and 8744. Difficulty breathing, clammy or cold sweats. At 4, Country Mill Court. Cross streets are Junk Station Road. Medic 231 and 8744. Difficulty breathing, clammy or cold sweats. At 4, Country Mill Court. Cross streets are Junk Station Road. 0405.

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0: 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Resident reporting all smoke detector sounding, no obvious hazards, unknown cause. Medic 231-9564 responding, number 4, Country Mill Court, Crossing Junk Station. For an 81-year-old female with difficulty breathing, clammy, taking prednisone currently as a history of pulmonary disease.

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2: County 9564 says clear priority 3.
0: 9564 says clear priority 3. 9450, can you repeat?
2: County 9450, don't say 8724
0: disregard. That's clear. 8724 clear to disregard. 9450 answer.

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At 1221, Boonslick Road. 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

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Call 21 Hoodslick Road. 64-year-old female claims she's inside of an Applebee's, but is singing outside of 1221 Boomslick. Claims her 65-year-old male husband hasn't spoken in over 24 hours. When asked to speak with staff, she advised that no one will speak. PD's en route.

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We made contact with staff. 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

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At 118, Holmes Road Unit 5. Building DLDT2. Cross streets are Holmes Road. Medic 361. Fall Public Assist. 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At 118, Holmes Road. Unit 5. 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Cross streets are Holmes Road. 0554.

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0: You are assigned to the USACE Rivers Project Office, 301 Riverlands Way. Hello, I'm coming, General Fire Zone 3. 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Nothing shown from the exterior. However, fire alarms and strobes active inside.
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0: Coffee County. You said the owner has a 20-minute ETA?
1: That's affirmative. 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

0: 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At a one-story commercial building. 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
1: 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Nothing showing. I'm investigating.

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Cross streets are South 2nd Street and South 3rd Street. 0737.

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Cross streets are Beverly Drive and Barbara Drive. 9425, residential alarm, at 1723, Christine Drive. Cross streets are Beverly Drive and Barbara Drive. 0804.

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Call reporting state director 7 here at the home. I know car smoke is low hazards. Residents evacuated.

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1: On scene, small single-story residential. Nothing showing. Has been evacuated. 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

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Motor vehicle accident and known injury. 203 mile marker westbound. At 20300, I-70 West. Cross streets or I-70 West on ramp and North Elm Street. 9834. Motor vehicle accident and known injury. 203 mile marker westbound. At 20300, I-70 West. Cross streets or I-70 West on ramp and North Elm Street. 0815.

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2: 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At 4434, spotted front court. Cross streets are Jagged Rock Drive. 0820.
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2: Unit 121. Cross streets are Highway C and John Charles Drive. Medic 411. Fall not dangerous. Boulevard Wensville. Assisted living. At 120, Harry Kate Boulevard. Unit 121. Cross streets are Highway C and John Charles Drive. 0820.

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Units responding. 4434, spotted on court, 52 of male, multiple seizures. Patient's not alert in between seizures. Patient has a pacemaker with cancer history. 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

0: 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Outside fire. At 740, Albrecht Lane. Cross streets are Thoreau Boulevard and Twain Lane. 9142. Outside fire. At 740, Albrecht Lane. Cross streets are Thoreau Boulevard and Twain Lane. 0828.
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0: 9:42, responding to 7:40, alert one. Caller concerned that a neighbor has been burning piles of tree limbs, says it's against code, wants it checked. The person burning is currently out watching the fire.
1: 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Fall, chest or neck injury, difficulty breathing. At 46, A Hill Drive. Cross streets are Castle Pines Drive and Shoal Creek Drive. 0831.

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Commercial structure fire. Pathos for life, O'Fallon. At 2998, Highway K. Cross streets are Deer Creek Crossing and Highway N. Respond on FECAC 61. 9106, 9134, Medic 321, 9630, 9154, 8712, 9844, 8734, and 9114. Commercial structure fire. PAC 114. Commercial structure fire. Pathos for life, O'Fallon. At 2998, Highway K. Cross streets are Deer Creek Crossing and Highway N.

Unit responding, 2998 Highway K, Tacos for Life O'Fallon, from Missouri State Highway Patrol. I report heavy smoke from the roof of the building. Per our cameras, we do have white smoke coming from the HVAC on the roof. Police are arriving on scene.

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Medic 341. Fall possibly dangerous. At McClure Road and Old Orchard Boulevard. Cross streets are McClure Road and Old Orchard Boulevard. Medic 341. Fall possibly dangerous. At McClure Road and Old Orchard Boulevard. Cross streets are McClure Road and Old Orchard Boulevard. 0853.

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1: 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We did attempt to contact the patient. It went straight to voicemail.

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Elder Court, Apartments Lukenhaus Boulevard. At 653, Elder Court. Cross streets are Wall Street and Wilson Street. 0939.

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Medic 804, you're responding to 116 Columbia Meadows Lane. 71-year-old female shooting back pain in the left hip. Difficulty walking due to uncontrolled pain. History of herniated disc.

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First Capital Drive Unit ER19. Cross streets are South 2nd Street and South 3rd Street. 1017.

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Heart problem, difficulty breathing. St. Peter's Hills, at 322, Kimberley Lane. Cross streets are Victoria Square and Brickingham Drive. 9534, Medicaid 01, and 9610. Heart problem, difficulty breathing. St. Peter's Hills, at 322, Kimberley Lane. Cross streets are Victoria Square and Brickingham Drive. 1019.

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Gas odor, inside. Village of the Blomping Pond. At 408, St. Gemma Drive. Cross streets are Thoreau Boulevard and Twain Lane. 9142. Gas odor, inside. Village of the Blomping Pond. At 408, St. Gemma Drive. Cross streets are Thoreau Boulevard and Twain Lane. 1036.

9142, you're responding 2408, St. Jim Drive. Car reporting gas odor in the basement utility room near the electrical panel, unknown cause, no visible hazards, car evacuated.

924, Medic 341, and 9633. Sick case altered LOC. August Ambush shooting range. At 3550, Highway D. Cross streets are shooting range road and wildlife lane. 8924, Medic 341, and 9633. Sick case altered LOC. August Ambush shooting range. At 3550, Highway D. Cross streets are shooting range road and wildlife lane. 1043.

units responding. The August Bush shooting range, 3530 Highway D. Put approximately 80 yards now. Back to you, calling another car in the parking lot. Now appears very confused. 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

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Cross Street Surge and Durban Road and North St. Peter's Parkway. 8724, and Medic 231. 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At 48, Plaza 94. Cross Street Surge and Durban Road and North St. Peter's Parkway. 1057.

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Site case unknown status. Scene safety issues present in the area inside left building. At 5300, Mexico Road. Cross streets are Piper Hill Drive and St. Peter's Center Boulevard. Medic 801, 9610, and 9542. Site case unknown status. Scene safety issues present in the area inside left building. At 5300, Mexico Road. Cross streets are Piper Hill Drive and St. Peter's Center Boulevard. 1059.

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Site case unknown. Status. Scene safety issues present in the area inside left building. At 5300 Mexico Road. Cross streets are Piper Hill Drive and St. Peter's Center Boulevard. 1104.

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0: 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Clarendale of St. Peter's. At 10, Dupree Drive, Unit 1411. Cross streets are Mexico Road and Bellamy Drive. Medic 122. Changing. Clarendale of St. Peter's. At 10, Dupree Drive. Unit 1411. Cross streets are Mexico Road and Bellamy Drive. 1117.
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Schnurks Highway KDMP and Psi. At 8660, Veterans Memorial Parkway. Cross streets are Highland Drive and Highway K. Medic 131. 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Cross streets are Highland Drive and Highway K. 1125.

2131, you're responding to Chinook 8660 Veterans Memorial Parkway, approximately 10 male, female, single fainting, now reported as conscious and alert, have history of high blood pressure and diabetes, patients located in checkout lane 14.

0: 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Cross streets are West Clay Street. 94.35 and 94.57. Fall, chest or neck injury, difficulty breathing. West Clay Senior Living. 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Unit 312. Cross streets are West Clay Street. 1130.
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Nick Malone is pending with 14 years planning to 3001 Homefield Wings Court, 67-year-old female, patient believes she had a stroke, difficulty ambulating, unable to hold the phone, last known role was last night. 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

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Gas leak. Outside in the area. At 205 South Main Street. Cross streets are Jefferson Street and First Capitol Drive. 9410. Gas leak. Outside in the area. At 205 South Main Street. Cross streets are Jefferson Street and First Capitol Drive. 1217.

Take 2, Evans 9435, you're responding to Aspen Point Health and Rehab, 2840 West Clay Street in the lobby. 74-year-old female, down the lobby, reported serious bleeding from the head. Nurses are the patient.

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Fall possibly dangerous. At 2:45, Strayhorn Drive. Cross streets are Ellington Oaks Drive and Newport Drive. Medic 121. Fall possibly dangerous. At 2:45, Strayhorn Drive. Cross streets are Ellington Oaks Drive and Newport Drive. 1227.

0: 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Slipped without injury. 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

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Cross streets are Palm Juniper Avenue and T.R. Hughes Boulevard. 9114 and Medic 131. Stroke not alert. Assisted living at Meadowlands. At 135, Meadowlands Estates Lane. 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Cross streets are Palm Juniper Avenue and T.R. Hughes Boulevard. 1232.

31-90 with 14, you're responding to assist with living at Meadowlands, 135 Meadowlands Estates Lane, 90-year-old male, left facial droop, unable to lift arms, reported as conscious and alert, found on the bench outside with symptoms at approximately 12:20. Patient is still located on the bench by the front entrance.

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38-24, and Medic 451. Changing. At 87, Quiet Ridge Court. Cross streets are Highway W. 98-24, and Medic 451. Changing. At 87, Quiet Ridge Court. Cross streets are Highway W. 1240.

0: 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At 305, Britton Way. 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Overdose unknown status. Sterling Heights Apartments. 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Cross streets are Kiska Road and Old Farmhouse Road. 1241.
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At 2069, Lost Meadow Drive. 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Changing. At 2069, Lost Meadow Drive. Cross streets are Lost Meadow Court and Hackman Road. 1245.

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2: 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Chest pain, 9467,
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First Capital Drive, Unit 545. Cross streets are South 2nd Street and South 3rd Street. 1258.

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Medic 111, 9114, and 9610. 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Unit 127. Cross streets are MT Road. 1317.

units responding, BX Senior Living, 77 MG Road, in room 127, 495 Road, female, chest pain, shortness of breath, it's in the 80s. He's only diagnosed with pneumonia. His response to these have been transmitted to the dumpster. Aspirin protocol followed.

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Changing, patient not alert. Golden Apple Buffet, at 3801, Mexico Road. Cross streets are Old Mugi Road and Cave Springs Road. 9542, Medic 242, and 9606. Changing, patient not alert. Golden Apple Buffet, at 3801, Mexico Road. Cross streets are Old Mugi Road and Cave Springs Road. 1330.

He was responding. Was Naval Bluff A-30 in Old Mexico Road. 87-year-old female, single fainted, fainting. Now reported as conscious, not alert. History of TIA cardiac issues located right inside the front doors.

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Cross Street Surrey Emergency Drive in Joan Burton Circle. 1358.

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Commercial alarm. Delft Farms Highway in East. At 1035, Southern Ridge Lane. Cross streets are Orff Road and Old Highway N. 9844 and 9154. Commercial alarm. Delft Farms Highway in East. At 1035, Southern Ridge Lane. Cross streets are Orff Road and Old Highway N. 1404.

Medic 241. Allergic reaction. Lutheran High School. At 5100, Mexico Road. Cross streets are Piper Hill Drive and Kennedy Farm Drive. Medic 241. Allergic reaction. Lutheran High School. At 5100, Mexico Road. Cross streets are Piper Hill Drive and Kennedy Farm Drive. 1406. Medic 311. 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Traumatic injury with deformity. At 162, Grange Hill Lane. Cross streets are New Grange Pass. 1406.

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0: 41, you're responding to Lutheran High School, 5100 Mexico Road, for a 47-year-old female, stung by a bee, using EpiPen. The car is waiting by the entrance near the Cougar tent. Station's located on the bleachers with the nurse.
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1: 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They said there's no hazards this time. 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
0: 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Medic 311, you're responding to 162 Grange Hill Lane. 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

0: 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Trails of Sunbrook H.S. Truman.
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0: Trails of Sunbrook. Cross streets are Harry S. Truman Boulevard and Harry S. Truman Boulevard. 94-67. Non-recent traumatic injury. Trails of Sunbrook H.S. Truman. At 1105. Trails of Sunbrook. Cross streets are Harry S. Truman Boulevard and Harry S. Truman Boulevard. 1430.

patients responding. 7 at Pomfret Court for an 81-year-old male, trouble coughing. Patient is a trach patient. The patient's wife removed the trach because she thought this was causing the distress.

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A known medical emergency. Life in question. In the area. At 3298, 3202 South St. Peter's Parkway. Cross streets are Hartman Circle and Harvester Road. Medic 232, 9620, and 8724. Unknown. Medical emergency. Life in question. In the area. At 3298, 3202 South St. Peter's Parkway. Cross streets are Hartman Circle and Harvester Road. 1432.

9467, you're responding to 1105 Trail with Sunbrook for a 59-year-old female. Patient twisted her leg yesterday, unable to bear weight.

0: units responding in the area of North St. Peter's Parkway and Harvester. Highway Patrol is en route for an elderly female thumped at the wheel in the area in a blue Ford passenger car. The caller was a passerby stating it was on one of the ramps.
1: County 451, 33.
0: County 451, 33.

0: Medicaid 02. 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
1: Hey, this is 22. Sounds like you're supposed to be there. For the mobile cameras, there is nothing in the area matching the description we have.

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0: We've traveled east on St. Peter's Parkway down to Jug Station Road. Haven't found anything yet. We're going to turn around and look the other way.

Contact is at 240, correction, 232 and 8724. We received an additional call. This will be the westbound 94 entrance ramp to 364.

0: Yes. Yeah. Just running to South St. Peter's Parkway. We re-plotted the hit on the map.
1: Medic 121. Fall possibly dangerous. The Boulevard Senior Living. At 3330, Elming Road, Unit 229. Cross streets are Harry S. Truman Boulevard and Truman Terrace Drive. Medic 121. Fall possibly dangerous. The Boulevard Senior Living. At 3330, Elming Road. Unit 229. Cross streets are Harry S. Truman Boulevard and Truman Terrace Drive. 1439.

Medic 121, you're responding to Boulevard Senior Living, 3330 Elmond Road, and room 229 for an 81-year-old female, two falls in 2 hours, back injury with small laceration.

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See, they are now advising this is a motor vehicle accident.

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0: 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We'll be out investigating. Here's control burn. 9854, clear to disregard.
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2: County from 9806. Correct address is going to be 704 5th Street. It's a controlled burn.
1: 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Control burn.

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At 4126, Powers Road. Cross streets are Wellsmont Drive and Ingildine Road. 8744. Smoke investigation. At 4126, Powers Road. 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

0: 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Site case unknown status. Police on scene advised to proceed. At South 5th Street and Madison Street. Cross streets are South 5th Street and Madison Street. 94.57 and 94.25. Site case unknown status. Police on scene advised to proceed. At South 5th Street and Madison Street. Cross streets are South 5th Street and Madison Street. 1532.
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Springhurst Terrace at 7300 Spring Creek Lane. Cross streets are Springhurst Parkway. 9844 and 9154. Commercial alarm. Springhurst Terrace at 7300 Spring Creek Lane. Cross streets are Springhurst Parkway. 1534.

9844, 9154, you're responding to 71, correction, 7300 Spring Creek Lane. Car is hitting fire alarm, possibly sounding. What was the hazard? Evacuate.

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0: County 9844, I've seen median three-story multi-family apartment building. Nothing showing from the exterior. 9154, clear to discharge this time.
1: Okay. 9844 is on scene, median three-story multi-family, nothing showing. 9154, clear to discharge.

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At 603 Blue Cove Terrace. Cross streets are Lake St. Louis Boulevard. 9214 and Medic 421. 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Patio Cove. At 603 Blue Cove Terrace. Cross streets are Lake St. Louis Boulevard. 1540.

0: 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Motor vehicle accident involving a motorcycle. At 750, 1223 Par Road. Cross streets are Highway A and Cedar Gate Drive. 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

0: 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Motorcycle accident on Park Road near Highway A. County PD's on scene advised there is one patient conscious, bleeding from the left arm.
1: I'm on scene, one tractor, one motorcycle on its side, off the roadway, one person down on the ground. 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
1: That's clear. 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

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Cross streets are South 2nd Street and South 3rd Street. 1550.

0: 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Difficulty breathing.
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0: 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Flint Road. Cross streets are Schwadaya Road and Flintlock Drive. 8924. And Medic 431. Difficulty breathing. Flint Marcus Day. At 4173. Kufnaya Road. Cross streets are Schwadaya Road and Flintlock Drive. 1552.

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0: Renegade 02. Level 3 transfer. St. Joseph, St. Charles. At 300. First Cavalry Brown Unit 338. Cross streets of South 2nd Street and South 3rd Street.
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0: 2844, Medic 341, and 9630. Motor vehicle accident with injuries. I-64/Highway Inn. At 8073, Hawk Ridge Trail. Cross streets or South Outer Road in Springhurst Parkway. 9844, Medic 341, and 9630. Motor vehicle accident with injuries. I-64/Highway Inn. At 8073, Hawk Ridge Trail. Cross streets or South Outer Road in Springhurst Parkway. 1607.
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0: 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Minor damage. 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
2: 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Cross streets are West Clay Street and Ainsworth Court. 9450 and Medic 212. Stroke not alert. St. Charles Hills at 2101 Golfway Street. Cross streets are West Clay Street and Ainsworth Court. 1614.

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1: Joe's responding at place Beta 6.
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0: 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At 11001, Cottleville Trails Drive. Cross streets are Highway 364 West off-ramp and Highway 364 West on-ramp.
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Medic 231, Medic 232, and 8724. Sick case altered LOC at 3924. Arcourt. Cross streets of the McClay Road. Medic 231, Medic 232, and 8724. Sick case altered LOC at 3924. Jackmar Court. Cross streets on McClay Road. 1657.

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1: Thank you, 3420. Correction, 3924 Jackmore Court. Looking for two patients, 74-year-old male, out of it, unwell, history of lymphedema. And then there's a 73-year-old female that is out of it, low O2, chronic back pain, and pneumonia. Patient's on O2 at baseline.

Units responding, 2887 Marley Drive, just called another alarm company. I went to your mail, right-sided paralysis, slurred speech, reported as an alert, with a daughter on scene. Entry information in your notes.

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Ineffective breathing. Walgreens S. Fifth Street. At 1301, South Fifth Street. Cross streets are Sandra Avenue and Ameristar Boulevard. Medic 212, 9410, and 9620. Ineffective breathing. Walgreens S. Fifth Street. At 1301, South Fifth Street. Cross streets are Sandra Avenue and Ameristar Boulevard. 1709.

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At 723, First Capital Drive, Unit 321A. Cross streets are South 7th Street and South 8th Street. 9410 and 9417. Evaluation, acute onset priority symptom. Laurel Meadows Wellness and Rehabilitation, Mount Carmel. At 723, First Capital Drive, Unit 321A. Cross streets are South 7th Street and South 8th Street. 1716.

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Responding, 1366 Valley Lane, 84-year-old male, chest pain, heart attack history with pacemaker and internal defibrillator, given two doses of nitro,

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Del Mar Gardens, Elizabeth Allen. At 7092, South Outer 364 Unit 162. Cross streets are Twin Chimneys Boulevard and Montrachet Drive. Medic 341. 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At 7092, South Outer 364. Unit 162. Cross streets are Twin Chimneys Boulevard and Montrachet Drive. 1817.

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At 600, Mid River Small Drive Unit 1. Cross streets are Street Peter's Square and Grand Teton Drive. Medic 121. 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At 600, Mid River Small Drive. Unit 1. Cross streets are Street Peter's Square and Grand Teton Drive. 1819.

Medic 341 responding, Del Mar Garden Villas, 7092 South Highway 364, room 162, for 77 year old female, following the shower, non injury, she has weighed 270 pounds, use the assisted living entrance in the back of the building.

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1: 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Cross streets are South 2nd Street and South 3rd Street. 1821.

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Stroke Charlie. At 182, Gainsborough Drive. Cross streets are Nottingham Drive and South Lake Sherwood Drive. 18:29.

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0: Static 122, 9610, 9524, 9450, and 9406. Motor vehicle accident involving a motorcycle. 225 mile marker eastbound. At 22500, I-70 east. Cross streets are Executive Center Parkway and K Springs Road off ramp. Respond on FE TAC 61. Medic 122, 9610, 9524, 9450, and 9406. Motor vehicle accident involving a motorcycle. 225 mile marker eastbound. At 22500, I-70 east. Cross streets are Executive Center Parkway and K Springs Road, off ramp. Respond on FE TAC 61. 1807. And 9564. Stroke Charlie. Spring Mill Estates. 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Cross streets are Hanson and NR. 9467 and 9564. Stroke Charlie. Spring Mill Estates. At 28, Mariel's Way. Cross streets are Hanson and NR.
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1903 signing eastbound 70. 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No other vehicles were involved. Had several calls for passerbys.

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Resident contacted, advised he's, believes he's having a stroke. No symptoms mentioned, unknown further. Attempted callback, left a voicemail.

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1: 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Can you have him respond to BJC St. Peter's Drive? Patient took off 1 foot. Trooper's down there with him right now.
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0: 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Eagle Pines. 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

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Started new medication for UTI yesterday. Now complaining of extreme difficulty breathing and speaking. Believes it's a possible reaction to the medication. Just called in by a daughter on scene.

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